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1: 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We appreciate you wrapping up August with us and starting your week with us. We learned that TikTok is dictating to us, don't take a shower before you go out on a date.
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2: We also asked the last time you got in a physical fight. You can chime in on both of those at the Rocket 951, at Jimbo Wood, at the Cassio Kid. Then tomorrow, join us back here again. We'll have some life hacks. We'll have a top three Tuesday dilemma. And we'll have some tickets to, what do we, oh, Seven Dust and Theory of a Dead Man.
1: And Five Finger Death.
2: 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All starts at 5 a.m. on the pregame hour. 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
2: 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We appreciate you wrapping up August with us and starting your week with us. We learned that TikTok is dictating to us, don't take a shower before you go out on a date.
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3: 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Then tomorrow, join us back here again. We'll have some life hacks. We'll have a top three Tuesday dilemma. And we'll have some tickets to... what do we? Oh, Seven Dust and Theory of a Dead Man.
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0: 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Seven Dust. We were meant to be on Theory of a Dead Man. The Dead 7 Tour. 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
0: 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Seven Dust. 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Theory of a Dead Man. 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
1: Well, if you have been around kids, if you parented a young kid, you babysat,

0: You have surely heard some dinner time whining.
1: Oh, yeah.
0: About how they don't want that. They want so-and-so. All parents have to deal with it. So someone asked, parents in other countries, what's your kid's equivalent of the American, I don't want that for dinner, I want chicken nuggets?
1: Because,
0: you know, once the kid gets on a chicken nugget kick, it's game over.
1: Hard to break it.
0: I mean, we still got them. I'm still on the kick.
1: Sure.
0: So here's some other countries and what the kids say they want.
1: All right.
0: By the way, some of these are delicious.
1: Okay, let's have it.
0: Including number one, this guy said, in Mexico, I always ask for quesadilla and a chocolate milk. Yeah.
1: Okay.
0: Yeah, I got no problem with that.
1: No worries.
0: I had one of my nieces. She loved making quesadillas. Once she figured out it was a grilled cheese with tortillas.
1: Correct.
0: It was all she would make.
1: Yes. I don't blame her.
0: Also in Mexico, my kid wants butter on bread, toasted on the stove, but scrambled eggs with butter.
1: Okay.
0: Well, because I want breakfast.
1: Not mad at that.
0: In Japan, frozen gyoza or frozen carriage, which is literally Japanese chicken nuggets.
1: Okay.
0: Mm-hmm.
1: Sold.
0: Others say their kids in Japan wanted onigiri, which is a rice ball.
1: Yeah, I've heard of that.
0: They want it. Basically, the kids want something plain.
1: Yeah, and fun to eat.
0: Just, we got butter and cheese and some kind of bread. Rice balls, easy.
1: Fun shapes.
0: In China, they said when I was a picky little kid, I wanted tomato and eggs over rice.
1: Tomato and eggs over rice.
0: Said basically scrambled eggs, cook with tomatoes until it gets a little saucy. I feel like that's something you would jam.
1: I mean, I might try that. I'm not mad at it one bit.
0: You love tomatoes.
1: I do.
0: You love scrambled eggs.
1: I do.
0: Cut you up some tomatoes and cook it next time.
1: I don't think I'm mad at that.
0: All kids want in Spain apparently is arroz cubano, which is white rice with room temperature tomato sauce on top. This goes back to simple.
1: Okay, yeah.
0: Also, a lot of these are the parents want to figure out real quick what their kid can make themselves. Go get you some rice with tomato sauce on it.
1: Hey, the day my brother and I learned how to make our own hot dogs.
0: Game over.
1: My mother's never been happier.
0: Yeah.
1: She was never happier.
0: Because then you'll do it yourself, or two, if she doesn't want to do it, she'll go, no, just go make yourself some hot dogs.
1: Right.
0: I'm too busy.
1: Hey, game changer. She taught us how to toast the bun, too.
0: Oh.
1: The hot dog bun. It was, you come home from school.
0: In the toaster?
1: Yeah. Uh-huh. You come home from school and boil water and make a hot dog and have a toasted bun. There's no better after school snack.
0: In Canada, it's poutine, which is the fries with the gravy and the cheese curds.
1: Oh, yeah. Okay.
0: In Poland, the kids want nelsniki, which is a type of crepe. They also like pierogies.
1: Yeah.
0: They said especially dessert pierogies.
1: Oh, I didn't know they had dessert pierogies.
0: I didn't either.
1: We had our run at pierogies, remember?
0: We learned about them.
1: Yeah.
0: We talked about them. And Mrs. T's pierogies sent us a whole package, remember?
1: Yeah, they sent us coupons to go to the store.
0: Germany loves Nutella or noodles with butter.
1: Okay.
0: Noodles with butter is a big kid's
1: favorite. By the way, so far, I can now eat all over the world.
0: Don't you? In the UK, my 5-year-old wants ricotta and spinach cannolis.
1: Okay.
0: In Sweden, meatballs. There we go.
1: All right.
0: In Brazil, white rice, broth of cooked beans.
1: I'm not sure what that is.
0: Is that just
1: some
0: the
1: kind
0: salt,
1: of sauce?
0: The juice? With grilled chicken or steak and french fries.
1: Okay.
0: Well, that's a whole dinner.
1: All right.
0: In Thailand, I demand eggs and rice every day, twice a day.
1: Okay.
0: In Salvador, apparently they're eating pupusas.
1: What's that? What is that? Is this San Salvador, you said?
0: El Salvador.
1: El Salvador.
0: Is a thick flatbread griddle cake. Yeah.
1: Okay. Well, let's just call it that.
0: Yeah.
1: All right. Okay.
0: Sometimes they are stuffed. Sometimes they're either cornmeal or rice

0: sour stuffed with cheese, beans, or squash.
1: Yum.
0: Okay. Oh, yeah. Apparently, I am a foreign kid. I want all these.
1: I know.
0: North India wants aloo paratha, which is a rich dough stuffed with spiced mashed potatoes.
1: All right.
0: Yeah. Yeah. In India, they want instant noodles. Vietnam, instant ramen. Philippines. Have you seen that? See, they want the hot dogs, the red ones. Have you seen theirs, the Philippine hot dogs?
1: Nope.
0: So it's a different ballgame.
1: Nope.
0: They are dyed red, like red.
1: Really?
0: And
1: what's the point of that?
0: I don't know if that's their, you know, it's a flavor to it, but I had a friend who had a Filipino wife, and she made, it was like noodles with these hot dogs. Over the moon fantastic.
1: Really?
0: Over the moon. Australia wants Vegemite toast. Romania wants peas and chicken. And South Korea wants udon with fish cakes.
1: All right.
0: None of those seems crazy.
1: I can eat all over the world. I can eat with the world's children. And, I've just found out.
0: And America's children.
1: And America's children. I can.
0: As you have your Go-Gurt today for your lunch.
1: Yeah. Your today straws. I have applesauce.
0: Okay. In a pouch where you can squeeze it?
1: Yeah.
0: Yeah, of course.
1: Come on, man.
0: Of course you do. You're way too old for Go-Gurt.
1: No, I've
0: got Go-Gurt. Pouch applesauce.
1: I have Go-Gurt at home.
0: Okay, thank you.
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1: And look at this. We got us a top three Tuesday and the first day of September. Yeah, coming up on 6 o'clock. That means it's time for us to put this pregame show to bed and play for you a special 545 flashback.
2: Jimbo, shout out to, we get tagged a lot in different stories. Charlotte Schrader sent me this on Facebook.
1: Go get him, Charlotte. Jimbo. Thank you.
2: Visiting grandma's house, when you think about that, Jimbo, what kind of feeling do you get?
1: There's probably going to be some kind of present for me.
2: Okay.
1: I can smell it without being in there.
2: It smells like what?
1: I don't quite know how to describe it.
2: Maybe
1: a little musty.
2: Like a banana that's like 3 days too ripe.
1: I don't know about that. Maybe
2: if they're older, there's a hint of a smoke smell, you know?
1: A little bit of a meal that went bad a couple days ago.
2: Something's not good in the fridge.
1: Yeah, and...
2: But she's got something cooking. There might be something cooking. It smells.
1: My grandmother didn't cook that well. Mm-hmm. She was an admitted awful cook, so my parents had to go do all the cooking whenever we had get-togethers, gatherings. She'd have us over, but everybody else had to do the work.
2: My grandmother acts like she hates to cook.
1: Mm-hmm.
2: She cooks super good.
1: She loves it.
2: If you go home and go visit for church or whatever, afterwards she goes, I cooked a roast and some beans, but I guess I'm going to have to eat it myself. Knowing she wants everybody to come over for lunch.
1: Absolutely. And by the way, she slaved over that stove.
2: Yes.
1: She actually just dismissed it totally.
2: Like she planned on it.
1: Oh, no, yeah.
2: Because AKA, she had to make that before she went to church.
1: Correct.
2: So it's up early.
1: Oh, no,
2: and she acts like it's not a big deal.
1: That's been going all morning.
2: Here's the deal. When you go to Meemaw's house, though, you know what you're getting. It's a safe place.
1: Mm-hmm.
2: It's good times, good feelings.
1: Mm-hmm.
2: A lot of good memories at Meemaw's house. Well, Jimbo, 68-year-old Tamara Samsonova is going to change the way we view Meemaw's.
1: What's she doing? She can't destroy Meemaw's.
2: Reported by the UK's Daily Star, the Russian grandmother was arrested this week after CCTV footage showed her hauling body parts in a plastic bag to a dumpster near her apartments.
1: What is Meemaw up to?
2: She was arrested now this week for the murder of her 79-year-old best friend. When questioned, Tamara led authorities to a nearby pond and the rest of the woman's corpse was located.
1: Well, what's on everybody's mind is this question. What can two 79-year-olds fight about that's so bad that one of them wants to dismember the other one?
2: Wait. There's more.
1: OMG.
2: That's only the beginning of this nightmare sauce that I'm going to give you, Jimbo. As a police raid of her apartment, they uncovered a series of diaries that she had kept. Some of them slept badly, didn't eat today, random things.
1: Mm-hmm.
2: It also stirred up details

0: 14 other murders.
1: Oh, Meemaw's been busy.
0: And over half of them, she chopped into pieces and ate them.
1: Oh, Meemaw Dahmer.
0: Huh? Meemaw Dahmer?
1: Was this, you said Russia? Just Jeffrey's grandma.
0: Old Granable Lecter coming in here.
1: Granable Lecter. Yeah. That's it.
2: It rubs the lotion on its skin, or else it gets the hose again.
0: The horrifying details recount the murders of a man whose remains were found over a decade ago. They've already found the man and didn't know it was her. They found her ex-husband, who went missing in 2005.
1: I figured she would go husband first.
0: At the time, nobody suspected the 58-year-old woman was to blame for his disappearance. In the diary about her husband, quote, "I killed my man, Volodya. I cut him into pieces in the bathroom with a knife. I put the pieces of his body in plastic bags and threw them away one at a time."
1: Just in regular trash?
0: Yeah. How about she's just going to arm in the trash bag and covering it up and throwing it out? She is now, over the weekend in court, she pled guilty to her crimes, insisting that she knew this day was coming. She intended to be caught. She said the recent murder of her friend was the closing of this cannibalistic chapter in her life, and she wants to be punished to the full extent of the law. She told the judge, "You decide my punishment, Your Honor. I am guilty and deserve whatever it is."
1: What does it say anywhere in there about what she and her girlfriend fought about that made her want to chop her up? What fight can be that bad?
0: How long she was going to put her in the oven? I don't know.
1: Oof.
0: What's happening? How many people go missing before you start to suspect a Meemaw?
1: How long did Dahmer get away with it?
0: I don't know.
1: The only reason we caught Jeffrey Dahmer is because one of his victims ran out in the neighborhood.
0: Got away, yeah. It's usually how they're all caught.
1: Yeah. Wow.
0: Huh?
1: Meemaw's been busy.
0: Grandma? I don't like Grandpa. Just push him aside and eat your vegetables, honey.
1: Granable Lecter.
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2: I'm News 19 meteorologist Ben Smith. Another steamy afternoon, mid-90s in the forecast with that heat index up to 105 for this afternoon under a mostly sunny sky. Overnight lows tonight will be in the low to mid-70s with mid-90s again in the forecast on Wednesday, and even through the weekend, we are going to stay in the low to mid-90s with only a few isolated showers. I'm News 19 meteorologist Ben Smith with your weather authority forecast.

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1: I've never noticed that little piano right there at the end.
0: A little at the end, yeah.
1: How about some brand new music from In This Moment? It's called I Want to Believe, and it is Cassio's Cut this morning on Rocket 95.1.

0: Rocket 95.1, Jimbo and Cassio, and in this moment is Cassio's cut this morning. I want to believe.
1: Come on now.
0: Maria Brink brings the drama. It's drama. A lot of drama in that song. If you watched it live, probably three costume changes.
1: Well, I was about to say, there are a lot of costume changes.
0: In the one song.
1: For sure.
0: Yep.
1: Huh? And won't leave the stage for some of them.
0: No, right there in front of you.
1: Right there in front of everybody.
0: People come out and help her.
1: Yeah.
0: Hold up arms of dresses and things.
1: Darkness, lights, all kind of stuff.
0: Yeah.
1: What is going down, son?
0: Yeah. Come on. Theory of a Dead Man this Friday, and it's an album release party for them as well.
1: Come on now.
0: At the Mars Music Hall.
1: With Seven Dust.
0: Seven Dust in town as well this weekend.
1: Throwing down.
0: So Friday night's going to be a party. We hope you join us, and we've got tickets to give away as well.
1: We do. Tuesday's going to be a party as well because we've got a Top 3 Tuesday topic in the 8 o'clock hour we'll get to. We got some life hacks coming up at 6:45 like we always do every Tuesday at 6:45. And, of course, we will throw down with y'all in between, whatever you'd like to chat about.
0: Sure.
1: 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And, of course, social media. He's at Jimbo Wood. I'm at the Cassio Kid. The station at the Rocket 951.
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1: Yeah. I wake up every morning with my head up in a daze. I'm not sure if I should say this, but I'll say it anyway. Everybody tries to tell me that.

I think I'm going nowhere like a rat trapped in a maze. Every wall that I knock down is just a wall that I replace. I'm in a race against myself, I try to keep a steady pace. How the will I escape?

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1: Rock news! In this case today, just general music news. Cassio, Burning Man is going on right now. It started Sunday.
2: Fantastic documentary on HBO. If y'all have not seen it, just came out. Fantastic documentary. I learned so much about Burning Man.
1: I learned a lot, and I have it just compiled the questions. It absolutely piled on questions.
2: I didn't know the backstory of it. I didn't know.
1: Yeah.
2: I just knew it was a music festival.
1: Burning Man's a lot. It's in the desert in Nevada.
2: We got DJs.
1: Got DJs. You got artwork. You got parades. You got a lot of naked people walking around the desert.
2: Well, some of them, yeah.
1: Yeah.
2: You're free. You're out in the desert.
1: Cassio, there are rules to Burning Man, though. It's not just willy-nilly. It's not just willy-nilly come and do what you want.
2: I know they really focus on, make sure you clean up after yourself. Because it's, you're in the desert.

0: So whatever you do stays in the desert.
1: That's it. That's one of the rules.
0: Yeah.
1: Rule number 8, you have to get rid of your own garbage.
0: Yeah.
1: There's a leave no trace policy.
0: Which, by the way, good policy.
1: Yeah, oh, sure. Let's start at the bottom. Rule number 10, don't try to plant anything.
0: Oh.
1: It's the desert. It's sand.
0: Okay. So it's not like a rule, like saying it's going to cause a problem. They're just going, hey, guys, it's the desert.
1: Oh, no, it's a hard rule.
0: I mean, like.
1: Do not try to plant anything.
0: Well, it's because it's in the desert.
1: People have tried to plant all kinds of stuff. People have tried to plant roses. That checks out. Peace and love.
0: Keep going. What else are we planting?
1: People have tried to plant cut palm fronds.
0: I don't know about that.
1: I don't even know what that is.
0: Come on.
1: People have tried to plant marijuana.
0: There we go.
1: Burning Man goes on for 1 week. When do you think your plant is going to come up? And
0: wait, you know, somebody went, let's leave it here and it'll be huge next year. You know.
1: Rule number 9, bring quality footwear.
0: Well, people need to know, you should watch the documentary. I mean, it doesn't even matter if you're a music fan, which you are because you're listening to The Rocket.
1: Yeah.
0: You will learn so much. I mean, I knew it was in the desert. I didn't know it was in the desert. You know what I mean?
1: Did you know that play-a-foot was a common malady for burners? Burners are people who attend Burning Man.
0: Play-a-foot.
1: Play-a-foot, yeah. It's when your feet become dry and cracked from prolonged exposure to the highly alkaline desert floor.
0: Yeah. Yeah, it's a desert. It's not made for humans to be in there.
1: Number 7, bring no feathers.
0: No feathers?
1: Burning Man has a leave no trace policy and feathers tend to not comply.
0: Oh, that's true. They'll fly off of anything.
1: Number 6, no photography. It's not completely banned, but you have to have a pass. There are strict rules, mainly because there's so many naked people around. Number 5, money is forbidden.
0: That's true.
1: You don't barter either. You share when you go to Burning Man.
0: Yeah, you just bring something to pitch into the party.
1: Correct.
0: And that could be literally, I made bracelets or I brought food.
1: Correct.
0: Or I'm setting up a DJ booth.
1: Number 4, you cannot pick your own playa name. Everybody gets a nickname, but it's traditionally given to you by others based on specific personality, identity, or behaviors.
0: Why was mine Empty Bird's Nest?
1: I'll be honest, you are not a good candidate for Burning Man. Huh?
0: Why? Why's that?
1: I just don't see it. I don't see it.
0: Why is that? Why are you saying that?
1: You need specific things.
0: Like what?
1: Number 2, you'd fit. Wait. Number 3, we're almost finished. Don't use the hot springs. They're too hot and too dangerous.
0: I mean, somebody tries them every year.
1: Sure. Number 2, you'll fit right in here. Bring bacon if you want to make friends. It's one of the most sought-after commodities, and there's no easier to be a hero than to walk around handing out bacon.
0: Yeah. Okay. Well, that's in life in general.
1: Yeah, I agree. And the number 1 rule on the Burning Man rules list. Go ahead and kill the jackrabbits.
0: Kill the jackrabbits?
1: According to Burning Man Survival Guide, quote, there are jackrabbits in the area, and it's not worth jeopardizing your own safety to swerve in an attempt to avoid them.
0: Oh. Well, don't hunt them.
1: No, you don't hunt them.
0: I understand if you're driving.
1: You just don't avoid them.
0: By the way, I'm just telling you, we've had this discussion on air. It's not worth swerving in real life.
1: Yeah, correct. That's correct.
0: Hey, we got enough squirrels. We got enough. Go ahead.
1: Don't you let people here at this office say that?
0: But you're risking the safety of yourself and others around you.
1: We're on the same team. Okay. It's just we have people in the office who are squirrel fanatics.
0: Oh, they feed them.
1: By the way, the $550 Burning Man tickets are sold out.
0: Did you see the line yesterday?
1: Oh, yeah. It's insane.
0: The pictures are insane.

0: thing.
1: $675 ticket is available. That's with a $65 service fee. All the way up to $3,000 ticket. That's available too. And everybody needs the $165 vehicle pass. So just get ready. If you're going to Burning Man, plenty of tickets available, by the way, after the $550 tickets. They're all sold out. But you can get in for $675. And it goes on till September 7th.
0: Know this, if I ever go to Burning Man, which is, chances are 0.0.
1: I'm holding up a zero with my fingers.
0: If we are forced to go to Burning Man.
1: Not happening. It's not happening.
0: Know this. I'll have the most expensive ticket there is because I want whatever accommodations and luxuries I can find.
1: No, I need air conditioning. I need all the food.
0: I want to be in a tent with Elon Musk brother.
1: I don't want to be in a tent. I'm telling you, there needs to be a hard roof over my head. Needs to be air conditioning. My bed, I need to import my own bed.
0: Now, when I say tent, don't forget I said the Elon Musk brother who... He's on the board.
1: He's got it
0: set up, son.
1: He also sold his company for almost $1 billion, so he's good to go.
0: Set up.
1: And that is your rock news. Burning Man going on right now till September 7th.
0: If you've been to Burning Man, I'd love to hear about it.
1: Me too.
0: Wouldn't you?
1: It takes a special person. I'd love to sit down and talk to you.
0: What was the closest to your breaking point?
1: Right.
0: Love to know it.
1: And that's your rock news on Rocket 95.1.
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1: I'm News 19 meteorologist Ben Smith. Another steamy afternoon, mid-90s in the forecast with that heat index up to 105 for this afternoon under a mostly sunny sky. Overnight lows tonight will be in the low to mid-70s with mid-90s again in the forecast on Wednesday, and even through the weekend, we are going to stay in the low to mid-90s with only a few isolated showers. I'm News 19 meteorologist Ben Smith with your Weather Authority forecast.
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0: Rocket 95.1, Jimbo and Cassio, quarter till 7, and Theory of a Dead Man in town this Friday night with 7 Dust. It is an album release party for Theory of a Dead Man, and we're celebrating. Cassio, when you win these tickets today, you're going to win an autographed Winnebago.
1: What do you mean?
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1: A small Winnebago.
0: It's toy, but...
1: Yeah.
0: Nevertheless, you'll walk away from the show with an autographed Winnebago that Theory of a Dead Man signed.
1: Super fun.
0: Because that's the name of their new song.
1: I want one on my desk right now.
0: I know. Isn't it great? Yeah, I think that's fun. So listen up for Theory of a Dead Man tickets. We'll have those before 10 o'clock this morning on Rocket 95.

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2: Tips and tricks to make your life better, maybe save you some time, maybe save you some money, maybe not even work at all, but we do hope that we share these with you and they optimize your life for the better. Jimbo, you know that screenshot you took to help you remember something later?
0: Oh, yeah.
2: Well,
0: I do that a lot.
2: It's damaging your memory.
0: Damaging my memory?
2: Yeah. Researchers at Binghamton University ran a bunch of experiments and found that people were actually worse at remembering images they screenshotted compared to images they just looked at. Screenshotting may cause people to mentally, quote, check out because they know the information has been saved somewhere else. So their brain goes, I don't need to file it anywhere. You just filed it.
0: That makes sense because you figure, I'll just screenshot that and I'll have it.
2: Yeah. And then your brain goes, I got too much to do.
0: And then you check out.
2: They've already filed that in their photos. I'm good.
0: Right.
2: It's part of what's called the photo-taking impairment effect.
0: We do that a lot.
2: Which basically says using your phone disengages you from what you're doing and makes it hard to remember later. Yeah. All of us do that on some degree.
0: Phones have ruined us. But we're so reliant on them now, there's no going back. You know,
2: I'm in the deep throes of Mad Men. I've never seen it, and I'm doing my first run through.
0: Oh yeah,
2: but one thing that sticks out, and not just that show, but any show that's not in current day, is the lack of phone time we're doing. You know what I mean?
0: We actually talk to each other and related to each other. Can you imagine?
2: But also could disappear for days.
0: Oh, yeah, sure.
2: And nobody know where you're at.
0: Nobody can check on you.
2: No.
0: Right.
2: Hey, I'm leaving work. I'll check in with work when I would like to check back into work.
0: Correct.
2: There's no notifications, emails still getting to us, phone calls all day. I'm going home for the day, man. I'm gone.
0: I read the other day that people are going back to flip phones because there's no smart to it. It's just flip phone. Just a phone.
2: Strong.
0: What a solid way to live your life.
2: They say, but to be fair, this is mostly for people who never look back through their photos. If you're actively revisiting what you save, then you'll have a much better chance of remembering it. But they're saying if you just take the screenshot, your brain is not filing that away. Yeah. As a memory.
0: That makes sense. I'll go back in my photos sometimes and go, where did I get this picture? Yeah. Did I take this?
2: Why did I screenshot this?
0: Right.
2: Just a lot of accidental screenshots.
0: Oh, sure.
2: I get so mad at those.
0: Oh, yeah.
2: So there you go. Don't just assume I screenshotted that. It's now emblazoned into my memory. It's actually quite the opposite because your brain is compartmentalizing and saying, they've already safeguarded it. I don't have to safeguard that information.
0: Oh, boy. Yeah, that makes sense, though.
2: Makes us check out.
0: Yeah, that makes perfect sense.
2: I got so many videos of concerts y'all are never going to see. I don't know why I take them. I never post one. I take them all. I never go back and look at them.
0: I was just going to say that you'll never see them again either.
2: No. I go through it. I go, why is my memory full? Oh, because I've got a full Creed concert in here of me singing along. So screenshotting, not going to help you remember it. So be aware next time you're there. There's your life hacks today on Rocket 95.1.
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1: I'm News 19 meteorologist Ben Smith. Another steamy afternoon, mid-90s in the forecast with that heat index up to 105 for this afternoon under a mostly sunny sky. Overnight lows tonight will be in the low to mid-70s with mid-90s again in the forecast on Wednesday, and even through the weekend, we are going to stay in the low to mid-90s with only a few isolated showers. I'm News 19 meteorologist Ben Smith with your Weather Authority forecast.
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3: All right, Brian DeLuca, tap that app. Brian, the floor is yours, sir.
4: Hi, Jimbo and Cassio. This is Brian and...
5: Sawyer.
4: And we have a junior joke for you.
3: Okay.
5: What do clouds wear under their clothes?
3: What?
5: Thunderwear.
6: What you gonna do about that?
3: Yeah, nicely done. I believe that child's name was Sawyer.
7: I believe so, yeah.
3: Is that what we think?
7: Apologies if we misheard that. I think it was Sawyer, yeah.
3: Brian and Sawyer, thank you very much for the Junior Joke of the Day.
7: Well, Jimmo, this is hilarious. This website has put together a list of things, normal things that feel embarrassing for some reason, Jimbo.
3: Normal things.
7: Yeah, a clinical psychologist said that many of these things trigger self-consciousness, an uncomfortable awareness of oneself. You feel like the center of attention and aren't sure how to act and are worried about, quote, creating an awkward scene. So I will give you some examples of normal things that feel embarrassing for absolutely no logical reason.
3: Okay.
7: See if any of these make you tense up or get anxious or just feel like you're the center of attention.
3: All right.
7: Trying to park in a tight space.
3: Trying to park in a tight space. Well, I'll back up and fix. If I'm to one side or the other and I'm not balanced in the middle of the two parking lines, yeah. You know, the two lines, I'll fix it because it says a lot about somebody when you just willy-nilly pull in and take half the other parking place.
7: But are you embarrassed while you're doing it? That's what they're asking.
3: Yeah, I don't know, embarrassed. I feel like I'm holding up traffic because if there's a car waiting on me to get fixed,
7: yeah,
3: then I feel like I'm holding them up.
7: This is stretching on your own before work class begins. Trying on shoes at the store.
3: Oh, yeah, I hate that.
7: What does that get you?
3: I just hate it.
7: You feel like everybody's watching you?
3: Yeah. I feel like they're judging me on the shoes I'm trying on. Oh, he picked those. Of all the shoes on this rack, he picked those.
7: You think they're judging you?
3: Oh, yeah.
7: Going through the TSA checkpoint at the airport, doing yard work in front of your house. That's me.
3: You get embarrassed doing yard work?
7: I feel like the entire neighborhood is watching him going, he's going to die. Okay, why is he doing that? He's not doing that right.
3: I feel like, if anything...
7: About time he's doing that.
3: I would feel like the entire neighborhood is watching me out the window. They're peeking behind a curtain, yeah. And they're going, gosh, thank you for getting out there and fixing that nasty yard of yours.
7: That's what I thought. About time.
3: Yeah.
7: About time you're out there.
3: Yeah.
7: Sitting in a restaurant when they sing happy birthday to you.
3: Awkward. Totally awkward.
7: Opening presents in front of other people.
3: Yeah.
7: Driving over a speed bump.
3: Why does that?
7: I don't know. Because you're slowed down and you just feel like you're bogging it down? I don't know. Coughing in a quiet public place.
3: I'm just mad at whoever put the speed bump there. When I have to slow down for a speed bump, I'm like, why?
7: Because people speed through there.
3: I was going 7 miles an hour.
7: Coughing in a quiet public place. Walking to the bathroom in a crowded restaurant.
3: Yeah.
7: Yeah.
3: I feel like they're looking at me.
7: Yeah, they're all going, hey, man, I'm trying to eat dinner.
3: Uh-huh.
7: We know you're going to poop.
3: Right. I was thinking pee, but yeah.
7: Asking for help finding a book at the bookstore.
3: I don't remember the last time I went to a bookstore.
7: Realizing a food or drink place has memorized your order.
3: Oh, I'd feel pretty good about that. I feel like I was at home there.
7: Giving customer service rep a long account number.
3: Why is that awkward? They gave me the

0: account number in the first place.
1: Reading anything out loud was another one.
0: Really?
1: I was thinking through some of these. Walking to the bathroom in a restaurant, I don't know why. I don't know if embarrassing is the word. I do feel like everyone in the restaurant's watching me.
0: They're watching, and now they know your business.
1: Yeah, they go, he's going to the bathroom.
0: Oh, well, there he goes.
1: Then I've got to, am I going too fast? Where they go, well, he didn't clean up. Or am I going too slow? Where they think I went too, right in the middle of dinner, you know?
0: The last time I was at a restaurant and went to the bathroom, your sister, oddly enough, was there and saw me.
1: What do you mean?
0: She was there at the restaurant, the same restaurant we were at, unbeknownst to us.
1: And you went to the restaurant?
0: She saw me and then texted you.
1: Oh, I was there.
0: Oh, I just saw Jimbo. Was that him?
1: I thought you went another time. I was like, this is getting random.
0: No.
1: Yeah, she was there. We had no idea she was there. This one gets me. Someone holding the door open for you when you're too far away.
0: Yeah. Yeah, that's awkward.
1: Well, now I got to do the half fake jog. You know, you go, you know, because you know, in your head, they're waiting so long.
0: While I'm thinking about how nice it was for them to hold the door, I'm also thinking, why didn't I hurry up?
1: What do you mean?
0: They had to hold it for longer because I...
1: You don't do the fake jog?
0: Oh, yeah.
1: Well, the worst is when you... Embarrassing to me is going through the door that somebody's held clearly for somebody else, and now they've got caught in the string of people coming out of the restaurant.
0: Yeah.
1: You know, there's like 20 people, and you all have to do the thing. Oh, you got stuck, didn't you? Sorry, man.
0: But I feel like if you hold the door at a restaurant, you're in it for that. If there's two or three people behind the one that you were holding it for.
1: Well, usually you go, let me hold it for my group.
0: Yeah.
1: And then there's another family starts coming out.
0: Uh-huh.
1: Then there's meemaw coming in. And then you're like, well, I just live here now. Well, I live here.
0: The dad from the other family number two.
1: Does he need to take charge?
0: Yeah, he should take over.
1: Walking back after your turn at bowling.
0: Oh, this might be the top of the list. Especially if you've not made your spare.
1: Or done it. What are you supposed to do? Or, get excited?
0: Hey, if you guttered it, you just look around like, what are you going to do?
1: Yeah, but you also can't, I don't get too pumped. I've bowled a 37 frames in. I can't get pumped over my first strike. You know what I mean?
0: Right.
1: It's nothing now. But it's meaningless.
0: What's the face you walk back after you hit the strike?
1: Yeah, now you got to give.
0: I don't know. I'm no good at this, but I just hit a strike.
1: Or you got to act like you're not even interested in bowling anymore. Or you just walk, don't even look at them.
0: I'm so glad. I'm so glad we all feel the same way about that.
1: Somebody said normal things that are embarrassing. Getting a wedgie.
0: Getting a wedgie.
1: I got to think where you're in public.
0: Well, that was elementary school.
1: No, like not somebody giving you one. You're just like out in public and you go, my underwear is in my crack. I'm going to have to get it out. You know, one of those where you sat wrong or whatever the case.
0: Everybody's got to adjust every now and then.
1: Passing people when walking or jogging who are going similar speeds to you.
0: Yeah.
1: So it takes a long time.
0: Well.
1: To get past them.
0: I do a lot of walking.
1: Yeah.
0: And there's people who've stolen my walk, and they're on my same walk.
1: Okay.
0: But they're slower than me, so now I have to... And I'm in AirPods, and...
1: It's in your hand on what to call them after we had that story the other day.
0: Yeah, I don't know what to call them.
1: I just noticed you ran through all three.
0: Yeah, anyway, I have to say... when I'm walking up on the person who's going slower than me, I have to say, you're on your right...
1: Do you?
0: Or something, just to let them know they're about to...
1: You're on your right guy.
0: Nothing more awkward than passing somebody and they don't know you're about to pass them.
1: And then they... Where'd you come from?
0: What I really want to say is either find a new walk or walk faster.
1: Jimbo.
0: Because they stole my walk. They saw me walking and they've stolen my walk.
1: Everybody's at different paces, Jimbo.
0: Yeah, well, I'm going to be passing them because I'm fast.
1: See, this is why us fat people don't walk. Y'all are judging our pace of walk. We're trying to get started and y'all are making fun of us. Somebody said when somebody knocks on the bathroom door and you have to let them know it's occupied and everything to do with elevators.
0: Yeah, pretty much. Also, here's somewhere where I have unreasonable panic.

0: when I'm sitting at my apartment and somebody knocks on the door. Because I don't know anybody in the complex. No, nobody's friendly. Just come, and people don't just drop in.
1: Well, you don't. Oh, so you don't have a window. You got a peephole, but
0: I got a peephole. Always using it.
1: I'll go to my spare bedroom and look out the window and try to figure out who it is.
0: Oh, I'll hide in a bathroom so that they don't hear it. I'll mute the TV and then go hide in the bathroom so they don't know anybody's. Why do I panic when somebody knocks on the door? Huh?
1: I didn't know you're hiding in bathrooms.
0: Yep, I will. Just to avoid the confrontation. What are you, because I want to say, what are you doing? Who are you?
1: You need a Ring camera.
0: You can't in the apartments. You can't have any camera.
1: I think you can just get a voice one, though, maybe.
0: I don't know. I haven't looked into it because they just told us a hard no on cameras. You can have a camera indoor your apartment, but not out. You can't because you run the risk of looking in somebody else's apartment. Mm-hmm. You know what I mean?
1: All right. Let us know if there's anything makes you embarrassed. Any of these where you've recently experienced. If you're hiding in the bathroom when somebody knocks on the door, come out and let us know about it right now at The Rock at 951.
2: 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Theory of a Dead Man. 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
3: Thank you, guys. Appreciate you.
4: Hey. All right. We talked about this, Jimbo, last segment. Getting embarrassed about normal things.
3: Yeah, regular stuff.
4: People are now chiming in. Tap that app or find us online at the Rocket 951.
3: Okay.
4: We got a few here. Charlie Thrower is talking to us.
3: Charlie.
5: So my Denise, God bless her, I love her to death, but she gets like the biggest social anxiety for escalators.
4: Oh.
5: Escalators.
3: Yeah.
5: She gets so flipped out. And even like the walking escalator, you know, like at the airport or whatever, she gets like the biggest social anxiety and panic attacks over trying to step on to the escalator because everybody's watching her take that first step.
3: Yeah.
5: Anyway, happy Tuesday.
3: Yeah, it's even more.
5: Happy September.
3: Thank you.
5: Good morning. Salutations.
4: Salutations.
5: A holler. For a top three Tuesday, three count. Whatchamacallit deal. I'm just, yeah.
3: When is he finished?
4: Three count Tuesday.
3: Yeah, getting on an escalator is awkward, especially when you've got luggage.
4: Well,
3: moving sidewalk, I'm not scared of. I'll love them.
4: I wonder if she's nervous that she's going to fall. Or is it like he said, she's nervous because everybody's watching?
3: I get more nervous about stepping off of it than I do stepping on it.
4: But is that because everybody's watching, or do you think I'm going to fall?
3: I think I'm going to get the old... Somebody one time, somebody said, your shoes better be tied on an escalator. Don't get a shoelace. Shoelace will get sucked down in there, and you're going down.
4: Really?
3: Uh-huh. And I look at... Every time, if you watch me on an escalator... 100% of the time, I will always look down. When we're getting close to the end, I'll look down just to make sure my shoelaces are tied.
4: I had a long, healthy fear, and I mean, I still think about it. I don't have as much fear over it, but I still think about it. On a Rescue 911 episode where a kid apparently got stuck, it sucked his jacket in.
3: An escalator?
4: And they had to cut him out.
3: See?
4: And I thought, what are we doing?
3: Escalators will just suck you right down.
4: Seth L. has tapped that out.
3: Seth.
6: You were talking about doing yard work in the front yard and someone judging you saying, well, it's about time they got around doing that.
3: Yeah.
6: That literally just happened to me 2 days ago, and an old man driving by let me know about it.
4: Oh.
6: I live in the county. I don't live in a subdivision in the city. Live out in the county. Had storm knocked down a couple big limbs. I come back, trim even more limbs because it's about time to trim limbs anyway. Well, that was several weeks ago. And guess what? It's been hot. I'm sorry. I didn't want to pick them up.
4: Sure.
6: I finally got out there picking them up. Somebody drives by. I see the window going down. I look up. Old man sticks his head out the window. It's about damn time.
4: What?
6: Wrecked. I mean, it wrecked me. I had nothing for him.
4: You can't do that.
6: No, I was floored. I didn't even know what to say in that moment. And it made me more mad afterwards, knowing that I froze up and didn't say nothing. But, oh, well. It's honestly, I guess it was kind of deserved. But, yeah, that's talking about embarrassing moment.
3: Wow. You can't say things to people.
4: I'd be flabbergasted if somebody did that.
3: I would too.
4: I mean, like I said, in my head, they're thinking it.
3: That's my fear, is that they're peeking behind their curtains, yeah, watching me going, it's about time. That dude got out after those shrubs or whatever.
4: Supreme Fudge, tap that out.
3: Supreme.
7: You're talking about just random everyday things that feel embarrassing, but they're not. I'd say you did just bring that up. But when you're in the bathroom and somebody tries to open the door and you have to say it's occupied, I don't know why. Social anxiety gets the best of me and I can't say anything.
3: Agreed.
7: Somebody just rattles the door and I'm just like, yeah.
3: Mm-hmm.
7: Like I can't say anything. I've never worked up the courage to be like, yes, someone's in here. Oh, sorry, lad. Just never been able to do that. I think another one too, I go for walks a lot every day. There's like this trail across the street from my house, and I go walk over there. It's like this big little circle. And I'm scared, I guess, that somebody's just going to walk up

0: me or whatever and just be like, oh, hey, weird, awkward, walking guy, you can't walk down here, sorry, pal. It's where I walk at. It's like next to a church and like a big house, and whenever it's Sunday, I'm scared. The family's going to come out and be like, oh, who's that weird walking guy down there? So I don't know. I feel awkward and embarrassed about those things. I couldn't really think of anything else, but yeah. You guys have a good day. See you soon. Yeah, copy, come on.
1: Thank you, Supreme.
2: Yeah,
1: that thing about the bathroom, that's there's bits and pieces of that when somebody just knocks on my door, just the door of my apartment.
2: Well, what about the bathroom if you're in a public restroom?
1: Oh, that's the worst, because now you have to come out of the bathroom. Now everybody's talking about you. That's the guy. That's him.
2: Well, that means you got to wrap up faster, because in my head, they're waiting on me.
1: They're also listening, so you got to wash your hands. You got to dry them off. You got to hit the blow dryer thing if there's no towels. You know what I mean?
2: What's your move, though, when they knock? What do you say?
1: Just a sec.
2: You say just a sec?
1: Yeah. Be right out. And now you got to hurry, like you said.
2: I just give them the... We're talking about normal things that seem embarrassing for absolutely no reason.
1: Yeah.
2: None of these, by the way, should be embarrassing.
1: No, people knock on people's doors all the time. Why do I panic? I mean, my heart hits the ceiling. I immediately mute the TV and walk out of the room like they can see inside or something. Now, if I'm expecting you, that's a different thing. This random knock for no reason from somebody I don't know, what is happening?
2: Let us know if there's more things that make you awkward for no reason. They should not make you awkward, but they do. They embarrass you in public. What is it? Hit us up at the Rocket 951.
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1: I'm News 19 meteorologist Ben Smith. Another steamy afternoon, mid-90s in the forecast, with that heat index up to 105 for this afternoon under a mostly sunny sky. Overnight lows tonight will be in the low to mid-70s with mid-90s again in the forecast on Wednesday, and even through the weekend, we are going to stay in the low to mid-90s with only a few isolated showers. I'm News 19 meteorologist Ben Smith with your Weather Authority forecast.
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0: Rocket 95.1, Jimbo and Cassio, about a quarter till 8 o'clock. We are talking about things that are absolutely normal that we all do that for some reason are embarrassing to some people.
1: Yeah, it's embarrassing to yourself, but it shouldn't be.
0: Yeah, it shouldn't be embarrassing for somebody to knock on my door, but I sheer panic if somebody unexpectedly knocks on my door because, again, I don't know any of my neighbors. None of them have any business with me whatsoever. I'm quiet as a church mouse.
1: But I promise you, they're more embarrassed about knocking on your door. They're going, I'm disturbing a human. I don't need to be doing this.
0: Well, I will panic.
1: We've also talked about things like opening presents in front of other people.
0: Yeah, escalators.
1: Escalator, walking back to the group after you've done your turn in bowling.
0: Oh, yeah, that one's horrible. That one's awful.
1: Trying on shoes at the store.
0: I think everybody's looking at me and judging my shoe purchase. He likes those.

0: Cameron Reeder tapped that app. Cameron Reeder.
1: Good morning.
2: Morning.
1: Jimbo, I just want you to know I'm going to come by your house when you least expect it and knock on your door. Uh-uh. Make you hide in the bathroom.
0: Yeah. Well, guess what, Cameron? You won't get an answer.
3: You won't get an answer.
0: Nobody will come to the door.
3: And it'll be a dead knock.
0: Brother. That'll be an unresolved knock on the door for sure. Eric the Red tapped that up. Eric the Red.
4: Embarrassing for me is not having the automatic faucets start, you know?
3: Oh.
4: You get into a public bathroom.
0: Yeah.
4: Finish doing your business, go over there to wash your hands, and it doesn't matter what you do. Mm-hmm. Put your hand under it, you're waving it around there, touching the faucet, touching everything, and it just doesn't want to go.
0: Yeah.
4: I always feel like people are watching, laughing, going, hey, look at this idiot, he can't get it to work.
0: Yeah, they are. They are. Hey, people are watching and waiting for you to get that squared away. Go on, man. You know, get that water running.
3: Come on, man.
0: Get the hands washed and get out, because I got to wash mine.
3: Come on, man.
0: Carmen, tap that app. Carmen, good morning.
5: You know, I guess the subset of the bathroom would have to be the airplane bathroom.
0: Oh, yeah.
5: You know, that's got to be the worst awkward thing ever. Mm-hmm. Because if you go and you hit that Terminal F Chili's before you get on your plane, and all of a sudden that triple dipper isn't sitting right, you have to get up, walk all the way down the aisle to the bathroom, and then, Lord knows, make a pact with the devil while you're in there, and those walls are paper thin, and you know that when you unlock that door, all the eyes are on you, buddy.
0: Yeah.
5: And there ain't no hiding it. There ain't no hiding the evil that you've done. Oh, Lord.
0: The evil that you've done. Yeah, that whole tube. First of all, you've got to disrupt people. If you're in the window seat, you've got to make two people either stand up or scoot back or something. Get out of your way, because you got to get them out of the way first. Now you got to walk all the way down the aisle.
3: I go, if I'm on the plane and I even remotely have to go to the restroom, I get up and go when the person in my aisle goes.
0: That's me.
3: When they're coming out, I'm going to go, let me go and knock this
0: out.
3: Wait,
0: I thought I was the only one that did that.
3: The worst, most embarrassing thing is walking all the way through the plane to the restroom, and right when you're about to get there, somebody's in it.
0: And somebody's in there, and you have to sit there.
3: And you either have to stand next to people back there, or decide, do I walk back to my chair?
0: And the flight attendant inevitably says, you can't stand there, sir. Well, where am I going?
3: Because if I go sit back down, then I got to get back up, and somebody else can get it.
0: That's right.
3: Brandy Stittman says, my goofy, awkward moment is when I'm in a restaurant in a booth and it's time to leave. I'll pull a muscle trying to scoot out of the booth and not look weird. I feel like the entire restaurant is watching me to see if I make it out.
0: Yeah, they are.
3: But here's the deal. I don't look at anybody getting out of their booth.
0: I don't either.
3: But I assume they're all watching
0: me. I do too. Same. Same thing. Master Todd tapped that out. Master.
6: Jimbo, Cassio, good morning.
0: Hey.
6: Hey, on this embarrassing, even though it shouldn't be embarrassing, when someone knocks on my door, it's like a bank robbery. Freeze! Everybody, freeze! Don't move!
0: Yeah.
6: First one moves, you're out. Now, don't make a sound. Don't peek for the window.
0: Right.
6: Mute everything. Everybody better shut up.
0: Yes,
6: shut
0: correct.
6: Your face. I don't care if it's my mother. She will go away.
3: Master Todd, my mother.
0: I totally agree. Mute everything, make no sounds, and tiptoe to the closest room where you can quietly shut the door and just disappear from the world. Huh? I mean, it's just...
3: Do y'all have bail bondsmen coming to your door? What's happening?
0: No, I should have nobody. In a perfect world, zero people should be coming to the door.
3: Well, then obviously it's a thing.
0: Therefore, if somebody knocks on the door, it's something horrible. Something has gone ham somewhere.
3: What's the last time somebody came to your door?
0: The Mormons came and knocked the other day.
3: Okay.
0: There's two Mormon girls. They were adorable.
3: Did you answer it, or did you let them?

0: Stay out there.
1: I let them stay out there.
0: You peeked and saw?
1: Yeah, I know they were the Mormons because they left a little card, you know.
0: Okay, but you didn't know when they knocked.
1: No, I didn't have a clue who they were. It's just who you, I'm not expecting you.
0: I'm not expecting you.
1: It just makes me irrationally panic.
0: Dallas Kempke, tap that app, Jimbo.
1: Dallas.
2: Hey, good morning, guys. Okay, so I'm a mechanic. So when the brakes on my car start squealing, I feel like everybody in about a 100-foot radius can hear it. And in their heads, they're thinking, dang, do you get your brakes fixed?
1: Yeah.
2: And then in my head, I'm replying to them going, yes, I know I need to get my brakes fixed. I can even do it myself. I just got to save up the money to get them first.
0: I can even do it myself.
2: That makes me feel awkward. Hope you have a great day. Yeah. God bless.
1: Thanks, buddy. Appreciate you.
0: Your car making a noise is, I feel like the entire world is locked in on you.
1: The only place your car should be making a noise is pulling up to the mechanics, because everybody expects
0: your car.
1: Well,
0: even if you're taking to the mechanic, you're going, you're like him. You wish you could go, I'm going. I know. You know?
1: Yeah. That's why I'm here.
0: All right, these have been fantastic.
1: Yeah, well, thank y'all for tapping.
0: Thanks for chapping in. We will wrap this up on air. You can still chime in online after the top of the hour. We'll come back. We'll have a little Top 3 Tuesday topic waiting on you here on The Rocket.
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2: I'm News 19 meteorologist Ben Smith. Another steamy afternoon, mid-90s in the forecast, with that heat index up to 105 for this afternoon under a mostly sunny sky. Overnight lows tonight will be in the low to mid-70s with mid-90s again in the forecast on Wednesday, and even through the weekend, we are going to stay in the low to mid-90s with only a few isolated showers. I'm News 19 meteorologist Ben Smith with your Weather Authority forecast.
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1: 7-Eleven just announced that they are launching a huge new electric vehicle charging network. 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
2: All right, Jimbo, our topic today, give us your top three favorite alien TV shows. I will leave that up to interpretation on what you would like it to mean, as long as you tie it into an alien at some point. Whether they make an appearance or their character or
1: we're
2: looking for them.
1: Has to be in the show. This could be a movie or TV?
2: No, TV shows.
1: Oh, TV shows. Okay.
2: Alien TV shows is your top three Tuesday today. I can go all over the board. I have a feeling there's about, one of them is going to get mentioned. There's just 72 variations. So it'll be which one of the variations is people's favorites.
1: Yeah.
2: One I think is going to get mentioned. It's on my list. I think it's going to get mentioned on a bunch of lists. I will say this. When I've started thinking about this, when I put it out and I go, all right, what's my list going to be? I realize I don't watch a lot of alien TV shows.
1: Is that right?
2: I don't think it's by design. Like, I don't think... I'm not sitting here going, oh, it's an alien show, not watching it. You know what I mean?
1: Yeah.
2: I don't have that hate towards it. Right. I'm thinking about it and I go, I don't know. I'm struggling to think of alien TV shows. So this is going to be very interesting.
1: Well, you made it a little more difficult by not letting us do movies.
2: Yeah.
1: So it has to be TV shows?
2: Has to be TV shows.

0: All right. Chris Ragsdale said, oh, Third Rock. I forgot about Third Rock.
1: Oh, I did too. I completely forgot.
0: It's a pretty good show. Mork and Mindy and Alf. Or Chris went older.
1: Well, there's two of mine.
0: Two? Two right out of the gate?
1: Yep.
0: Oh, yeah, we said we were going to let you start answering first now.
1: Mine got shot right at the beginning.
0: We'll get your third.
1: I've got my third. I've got
0: remember
1: six.
0: We're going to let you start announcing again, remember? Do you want to knock yours out then before everybody says it? They've already knocked two out, so
1: yeah,
0: that matter.
1: I mean, more committee, Alf.
0: All right. Thomas Hughes says Resident Alien. Don't know that.
1: I don't either.
0: The original is better than the remake.
1: Oh, yeah, V was good.
0: And the Star Wars Christmas special.
1: Well, that's movie-centered. Does that matter?
0: I guess the TV show was on, was the Christmas special, so that's why they went. It was a TV show. Mm-hmm. John Black said Alien Earth, Star Trek, and Stargate. Is Star Trek considered just the first one? Is it just Star Trek?
1: Well, there's a lot of Star Treks. There's the Next Generation. There's
0: Hey, what's old school William Shatner? Is that just Star Trek?
1: Yeah, Star Trek.
0: Okay, so that's what I mean. That's what he's probably saying.
1: There's Deep Space Nine. There's a bunch of them.
0: Oh, that's why I was saying there's one going to be mentioned. That was Star Trek with 72 variations.
1: Oh, yeah.
0: And which one's your favorite?
1: One of mine's Star Trek.
0: Steve Banks said Alf, Mork and Mindy, and the one that I wrote down first that I thought everybody was going to write down, and that is X-Files.
1: Oh, I didn't think about X-Files.
0: X-Files is going to get a lot. We've already got two Alfs, which really surprised me, and you had Alf, which is awesome. That we are an ALF crew in this radio.
1: That's because it was only one reason I picked ALF, and that's because I'm old. ALF was from the 80s, a TV show from the 80s.
0: Well,
1: I don't even know if it's in rerun anywhere or streaming.
0: ALF? It's got to be somewhere, but I haven't seen it at all.
1: Me either. Have you ever? You've never seen it?
0: No, like, I haven't seen them in streaming.
1: That was great.
0: Oh, no, I love ALF. Yeah,
1: I used to love it.
0: I would like to watch it now because, you know, I was younger, so I'm sure there's a lot of flybys I didn't get. And,
1: sure.
0: You know.
1: Oh yeah.
0: All right, we're gonna listen. Like Jimbo said, so many ways to interact with us. We're gonna get your X tweets. We're gonna get your Instagram messages, your Facebook comments. We're also gonna get your Tap That apps as well. So download that free Rocket app or hit us up at the Rocket 951.
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0: 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Top three TV shows with aliens in them.
1: We're getting a lot of answers. Hit us up at the Rocket 95.1 Twitter. Excuse me, X. I don't know what we're supposed to call it. X. You can Facebook, you can Instagram, and you can tap that app.
0: Like Wes Davis did. Tap that app this morning, Wes.
2: Morning, guys. This is a good one. I'm going to start off with a good one. Mark and Mandy. Love that show.
0: Yeah.
2: Then we're going to go V, the original V, not the remake they did. And then we're going to go with Alf, because you can't hate on a little, you know, puppet thing. So that's my three. Y'all have a good day.
0: A little puppet thing.
1: Yeah. Well, I mean, just boiled it down, you know?
0: And they made no attempt to hide the fact that it was a puppet.
1: Yeah.
0: You know, Dave Spires tapped that out, Dave.
3: See, top three alien shows. I mean, I don't know. We got X-Files, Third Rock from the Sun, and then just for nostalgia and childhood purposes, man, I gotta go with Mork and Mindy.
0: Yeah.
3: Thank you, boys. Have a good one.
0: Nanu, Nanu.
1: Charlie Thrower tweets, Al for sure, X-Files, and I always loved 1989, 1990s Alien Nation for some reason, he said.
0: I missed that one.
1: Never even heard of it.
0: I've heard of it, and I don't know how.
1: The curtain has been pulled back to me on how out of the loop I am on alien TV shows, and it's kind of shocking to me.
0: It is a little bit shocking.
1: Because I didn't make a line in the sand. I just realized I hadn't been to this beach before. You know what I mean? Chief Cook and Bottle Washer tweets us.
0: Okay.
1: At the Rocket 95.1, at Jimbo Wood, at the Cassio Kid. Space Above and Beyond, Babylon 5, Battlestar Galactica.
0: Solid.
1: They gave four. My Favorite Martian. I don't know what that is.
0: I do. It's an older show.
1: So they gave us four. Chief Cook and Bottle Washer did. Thank you for that.
0: Garrett Paltrow. Garrett.
4: Salutations, Jimbo and Cassio. This is the Jolly Roger.
0: Morning.
4: I would have to pick Doctor Who, then Torchwood, and Alien Nation. Have a splendid day.
0: Thanks, man. I don't know that middle one.
1: Torchwood? Yeah. I never heard of it.
0: I do not know that one.
1: April Spivey said X-Files, Power Rangers, and Lois and Clark, The Adventures of Superman. It's kind of hard to decide because, like you said, you aren't really thinking, oh, these are aliens when you're watching.
0: Yeah, that's kind of like the Star Wars on Disney Plus. You know,
1: I haven't even thought of that aspect.
0: I have like 10 on my list. One of them's Mandalorian, one's the Darth Maul show.
1: In my head.
0: They're aliens, though.
1: I know.
0: Do you think Baby Yoda's not an alien?
1: I know, but in my head, when I just think alien, I think, you know, it's alien to us. It's coming to Earth. There's an Earth element. But it's not. It's not the definition.
0: Yeah.
1: I don't guess it is, but I'm just saying it's not part of it. But you just want to think, I'm thinking about aliens on Earth. When aliens are just out there in their own world.
0: We could get way in the weeds on this. This is one of those that would take serious discussion. Dave Thompson tapped that out. Dave Thompson.
5: Jimbo, Cassio.
0: Morning.
5: Favorite movies, alien movies. The original My Favorite Martian, Elf, and Doctor Who.
0: Yeah.
5: Thanks. Have a good day.
0: Doctor Who. Never seen one Doctor Who.
1: Thank you for giving us three TV shows. He said movies a few times.
0: Did he say movie?
1: Now he kept saying my favorite top three movies, but I was getting worried. And then he said, TV shows.
0: Supreme Fudge is back. Supreme
6: Cassio, top three Tuesday. Hello, it is me again. Fudge is here. Top three alien shows. When you said it, my ears perked up because I like geeking out. I like being nerdy, and I was like, finally, I get a chance to be nerdy. So number one, this was an old show. This is back in the day. I still like to watch it. Invader Zim, amazing show. Main character is an alien. So that's my number one. Number two, Inside Job. That's on Netflix. Great show. Not about aliens, but one of the main characters is an alien himself. His name's Mike. And then number three, you know what? I'm just going to go random Star Wars shows.

0: we'll just go The Mandalorian. Sure. Yeah, have a great day, guys. That is my list. Enjoy. I'll see you later.
1: Meow.
2: Thank you very much, Supreme.
1: Why didn't that register to my brain?
2: I don't know. What about the movie? Well, the movies, I guess you could argue.
1: But still, if it's the same premise, I don't put it in there. But it is. I can't connect to it.
2: You've bombed your own mind.
1: Because it's like in my head, they're on their own planet. You know what I mean? They're not an alien because they're wherever they're at.
2: Yes.
1: That's what my brain's doing.
2: I see that argument. But
1: then when you say it out loud, I go, oh, man, they are aliens.
2: Yeah.
1: Because alien is, I don't know what the exact definition is. Alien is somebody not from Earth to me.
2: Uh-huh. Something not from here, right. Or something from outer space.
1: It's just weird when they're on their planet, you go, well, I mean, that's just their world. It's not an alien show.
2: They're still aliens.
1: They are aliens.
2: Bobby Goswick, tap that out.
3: Hey, this is a difficult one, but I guess I'm going to go with Halo, the TV show, The Twilight Zone, and Super Robot Monkey Team Hyperforce Go.
1: Whoa.
3: That's a very obscure show, so you probably might not have heard of it.
2: Correct.
3: All right, stay balling.
2: Thanks, buddy.
1: Stay balling. Yeah. Stay balling, dude. What do you know about stay balling?
2: I don't about as much as I know about what we learned yesterday. I'm a 1-2 that. What is it?
1: Two piece. And give her a two-piece.
2: I'm going to two-piece that. What was it?
1: That B.
2: I'm going to two-piece that B. Jack Reese. Tap that out. Jack Reese.
4: Good morning, Jimbo and Cassio. I was thinking, let's see, Quantum Leap, Alf.
1: No, wait.
4: And Dinosaurs.
2: Quantum Leap.
4: Y'all have a heck of a Wednesday.
1: Is Quantum Leap an alien one?
2: Well,
1: he's got a hologram.
2: He jumps from world to world.
1: No, he's still on Earth.
2: I never watched it.
1: He's on.
2: Doesn't he jump from dimension to dimension or something?
1: No, he's in the same. He's in timeline. Like he moves back and forth in the future.
2: Oh, does he deal with aliens ever? I've never seen.
1: Unless there was one episode, that's going to be interesting to me.
2: You've murdered worlds with this topic.
1: Yeah, I mean, this is the worst one I've ever done.
2: Oscar Romeo, tap that out.
1: I don't know anything about my own topic.
2: Oscar.
5: Chris. Christopher Walken. If I had to pick three alien TV shows, it would be Mark and Mindy, of course. Alien Nation, because nobody's mentioned that one. And The X-Files. I think that Cassie was onto something with that. And if we had a little more cowbell, we could probably solve a couple more cases, but Agent Mulder and Scully, they were just on to something every night.
2: Yeah.
5: I mean, there was something going on.
2: That's a good call. Thank you, buddy. Appreciate you very much. All right, we got a bunch more taps. We're gonna have to break and finish this next. We've got some more taps. I'm sure you have some social media. Yeah.
1: Do you remember this one, Jimbo? The third one. James McNutt said Ancient Aliens, Resident Alien. And Under the Dome. Do you remember watching that?
2: No, never heard of it.
1: That happened. That came out right when we started. Remember the dome went over the city and they couldn't get out?
2: Oh, yeah. Was it called Under the Dome?
1: Yeah.
2: I do remember that.
1: That was a fun show.
2: I do remember that, yeah.
1: We were all into that.
2: Uh-huh.
1: And then it just disappeared like it never happened. All right. So, yeah, we got plenty of social media. Here's one that I finally thought this was going to get mentioned earlier. Michael Serta said, Futurama, American Dad. He's got the alien.
2: He does.
1: Which is a hilarious alien.
2: Yeah.
1: And Power Rangers, the first few seasons. I expected Futurama and American Dad to get mentioned earlier.
2: Yeah, I did too.
1: I can't believe our crowd isn't mentioning that a lot. Keep going. We got another segment. We will come back. We'll get to more of your taps and more of your interactions at the Rocket 951.
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10: I'm News 19 meteorologist Ben Smith. Another steamy afternoon, mid-90s in the forecast, with that heat index up to 105 for this afternoon under a mostly sunny sky. Overnight lows tonight will be in the low to mid-70s with mid-90s again in the forecast on Wednesday, and even through the weekend, we are going to stay in the low to mid-90s with only a few isolated showers. I'm News 19 meteorologist Ben Smith with your Weather Authority forecast.

0: Rocket 95.1, Jimbo and Cassio on a top three Tuesday. Top three TV shows featuring aliens. You guys are still tapping away. B-Man jumped in here. B-Man.
1: Hey, Jimbo, Cassio. This is B-Man. My three favorite would be Lost in Space, Star Trek, Mork Mindy. And the other thing is, can you call the X-Files alien? Because they never did find one, did they? All right, B-Man out. So have a good one. Keep rocking.
0: Thanks, buddy. Will do.
2: Did they ever find one, Jimbo?
0: No. It was about alien worlds and, you know, mysterious phenomenon.
2: But they explained them all.
0: As I recall, they found aliens in the movie X-Files, but we've left movies out of this thing.
2: Jessica Beeble said Invader Zim, Resident Alien, and Looney Tunes, parentheses, Marvin the Martian.
3: Marvin the Martian.
0: Mikey from Prattville.
4: Jimbo Cassio, this is Mikey from Prattville. I'd have to say my favorite Martin from way back when.
0: Martian.
4: Alf, and of course, Mork and Mindy.

0: All right, buddy.
1: Thank you, brother.
0: Thanks, man.
1: Francisco Hurtado said, Land of the Lost, original Star Trek, and X-Files. People need to announce, and I don't know if they need to, if they even know they need to announce. There's two Land of the Lost. There's the new remake as well.
0: That's awesome. Brillo Pad tapped that out. Brillo.
2: Dragon Ball Z, Ben 10, Invader Zim.
0: I forgot all about Ben 10.
1: I've never even heard of Ben 10.
0: It's just you're not hip on alien shows, clearly.
1: What happened to me?
0: I don't know. You must be turned off of alien
1: shows. Am I a secret hater and didn't know it?
0: I guess so. I am such a fan, I seek them out. Nick Smith, tap that out.
3: Hey, Jimbo and Casio. This is Nick from Huntsville, Alabama.
0: Hey, buddy.
3: Let's see. The top three I would have to go with would probably be Mork and Mindy.
0: Yep.
3: Old Robin Williams show. Great show.
0: Nanny Nanny.
3: Invader Zim. And let's see. Anything from the Star Wars saga.
0: Gotcha, Nick. Thank you.
1: Well, I mean, that's a giant thing. That's a list.
0: There's two on mine.
1: Chris Dobbin said Dragon Ball Z, Rick and Morty, and Futurama. Clarissa Thompson said Alien Earth, Resident Alien, and Teacup. I've never heard of that.
0: No, I don't know what that is either. B. Kim tapped that out.
1: Talk to me.
4: Good morning.
1: Good morning.
4: So for my top three, I'm going to go with Doctor Who.
0: Yep.
4: Stargate. Any of the Stargates, really. And Odyssey 5. Odyssey? I never know how to say that word. Anyway, it was an obscure show that was canceled after only one season back in, like, the early
0: Oops.
1: Oh, did it cut off?
0: She faded, yeah.
1: Robert Weems said Resident Alien, Firefly. I completely forgot about Firefly. I loved it.
0: Loved Firefly.
1: And X-Files. Firefly's on all those lists of shows that got canceled too early.
0: Yeah.
1: Everybody gets hot about it.
0: ALF must be streaming for all these people to know about
1: it. A lot of people are on ALF.
0: Doug Ford tapped that out. Doug.
5: Hey, Casio. Jimbo. This is Doug. Top three alien shows. Surprised it hasn't been mentioned yet. V, which ran on NBC.
0: Yeah.
5: Stargate and the OG Star Trek.
0: Yeah. Good, solid ones.
1: I got a question. It got me thinking because y'all brought in the Star Wars TV shows, which really threw me off.
0: Mm-hmm.
1: I'm having an absolute meltdown over here. Y'all pulled on a thread and it just, you know, undid my whole pants leg. You know what I mean?
0: No, You've been stewing for 30 minutes.
1: Up is down, left is right. I don't know what's happening right now. What about some of these Marvel shows then?
0: Are those aliens or are those superheroes?
1: Well, I mean, they're not from this Earth. I mean, like Loki and Thor come down from a different, they've got their own planet.
0: Yeah, but weren't they movies, or were they TV shows?
1: Well, Loki's got a TV show.
0: Oh, Loki
1: and it's
0: did.
1: It's fantastic.
0: It is. I remember. I forgot about that. Loki
1: now,
0: was great.
1: Secret Invasion. Have you seen that one?
0: No, I don't know anything about it.
1: Now that one's got aliens. They're shapeshifters.
0: Never heard of it.
1: That one's Samuel Jackson.
0: He's movie Nick, TV show.
1: TV show. He's Nick Fury, and they're looking for these shapeshifters.
0: Oh wow! No, I don't know about that one.
1: The what ifs, there's a few Marvel ones that, you know, I don't think Daredevil or whatever is alien.
0: Yeah.
1: There's, like you said, that we got superhero stuff
0: going on. What about the boys?
1: It's kind of superheroes.
0: Yeah.
1: Superheroes aren't technically aliens, I guess.
0: Right.
1: All right. I don't even know what I'm looking at. I'm underwater and don't know which way is the sand.
0: We are so deep in the weeds.
1: All right. Let's just answer. We got to answer.
0: Okay. Mine are Mandalorian, the Darth Maul TV show, both on Disney Plus, and one that nobody's mentioned, I, Borg, which is an episode of Star Trek Next Generation where we meet Hugh the Borg. It is my all-time tippy-top of the list Star Wars show ever.
1: Really?
0: Yes.
1: That episode seals the deal for the whole thing.
0: Hugh the Borg. Okay. I, Borg. Look into it.
1: Right.
0: Star Wars nerds like me.
1: I'm going to go. By the way, I got confused. The guy said Land of the Lost earlier. That's not the one that's remaked. Land of the Lost in Space is the one that's remaked.
0: Yeah.
1: Lost in Space is on my list. I love the new Netflix show.
0: Me too.
1: I'm going to say

0: Andor, if that's counting, I mean, that might be my favorite Star Wars TV show, period.
1: It was fantastic.
0: So that's on my list, and probably Rick and Morty. I'm going to go some fun Rick and Morty there.
1: Never seen
0: online. It. So there you go. This was a fun one. Well, we all got to nerd out.
1: Yeah, I love it.
0: And I'm talking about we're in deep Nerdville.
1: My inner nerd is excited.
0: If you haven't chimed in, we're going to wrap it up on air, but you can still continue to do so at the Rocket 951.
2: Seven Dust. 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Theory of a Dead Man. The Dead 7 Tour. 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
2: I'm News 19 meteorologist Ben Smith. Another steamy afternoon, mid-90s in the forecast with that heat index up to 105 for this afternoon under a mostly sunny sky. Overnight lows tonight will be in the low to mid-70s with mid-90s again in the forecast on Wednesday, and even through the weekend we are going to stay in the low to mid-90s with only a few isolated showers. I'm News 19 meteorologist Ben Smith with your Weather Authority forecast.
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0: Rocket 95.1, Nickelback and Rattle, The Cage at 9:30, Jimbo and Cassio, and Theory of a Dead Man and Seven Dust in town this Friday night at Mars Music Hall. When you win these tickets, you will qualify for an autographed Winnebago. Before you leave Mars Music Hall Friday night, we will hand over a Winnebago to you.
1: It is a toy, of course. Before we get into any legal situation, it is a toy.
0: I was going to say you could carry it out.
1: It's a toy.
0: It's going to be an autographed Winnebago toy.
1: Come on now. We will give those away. This is awesome.
0: This is their new song, Winnebago.
1: This is number one.
0: Yeah. It's going to be a super fun night. Theory's so much fun to see. And then Seven Dust will play, and it'll be a fun Friday night. We want to give some tickets away right now.
1: All right, we have got a song from the Vitamin String Quartet, beautifully covering rock songs. You got to be the first correct caller, 256-534-9595, to tell us the original artist and title of this song.

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0: We need artist and title, please. Hello, Rocket. Do you know the artist and title?
2: Oh, my God. No.
1: No!
0: Okay. Thanks for playing anyway. Hey, Rocket, do you know the artist and title?
3: Yes, Aerosmith, Don't Want to Miss a Thing.
1: That is correct. Nicely done.
0: What's your name?
3: Shelly.
0: Shelly, you're going to Theory of a Dead Man in Seven Dust with us Friday night. Hang on the line. We'll get these tickets to you. 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
7: I'm News 19 meteorologist Ben Smith. Another steamy afternoon, mid-90s in the forecast, with that heat index up to 105 for this afternoon under a mostly sunny sky. Overnight lows tonight will be in the low to mid-70s with mid-90s again in the forecast on Wednesday, and even through the weekend, we are going to stay in the low to mid-90s with only a few isolated showers. I'm News 19 meteorologist Ben Smith with your Weather Authority forecast.
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Rocket 95.1, Jimbo and Cassio heading out of here for a Top 3 Tuesday. 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

0: TV listings. America's Got Talent's at 7 on NBC. Jeopardy Masters quarterfinals at 7 on ABC. A two-hour special, 9/11, United We Stand 25 years later, is out at 8 on ABC. Michael Strahan hosts this documentary about how the country healed through sports, music, and entertainment after 9/11. The 21st season finale of Hard Knocks. Been a good season this year.
1: I've loved it.
0: I like that team.
1: I do too.
0: I like the dudes they got. I like the coaches.
1: I do too.
0: They got a good mentality. You can kind of see why they had their ducks in a row and pulled off a Super Bowl last year.
1: Yep.
0: Beat Shazam is at 8 on Fox. Passwords at 9 on NBC with Savannah Guthrie and Jimmy Fallon. Stand-up special, Jared Freed, The Family Plan, is out on Netflix. I cannot wait to watch this, Jimbo.
1: Mm.
0: Untold, they do fantastic Netflix sports documentaries.
1: Yeah, oh yeah.
0: The old Untold story. Ray Gun, Breaking Badly. Do you remember Ray Gun, Jimbo?
1: No.
0: The Olympic breakdancer who went viral for her awful dance.
1: Oh, she was horrible.
0: This documentary, her name is Rachel Gunn.
1: Yeah.
0: From Australia. And now the documentary is about how she dealt with the global online bullying after the internet targeted her for competing badly in the 2024 Olympics. So
1: yeah, we can be brutal.
0: We're going to see the aftermath of that. I'm fascinated with it.
1: Yeah, no, yeah.
0: I need to know her mentality, how she took that. Did she go, hey, I didn't have my best day? Did she go, I made all that up on the spot and y'all called me? I don't know what's happening.
1: I know, I can't wait.
0: The series premiere of a Martin spinoff show, Jimbo.
1: What?
0: Martin from back in the day with Martin Lawrence. This is called the Varnell Hill Show. It's on Paramount Plus. Tommy Davidson is back as the late night talk show host Varnell Hill that was introduced on Martin back in 1993.
1: Gah.
0: That's kind of fun.
1: That show was so much fun.
0: It's so much fun. I kind of want to check it out.
1: Martin.
0: All your late night talk show guest lists are on repeat. There's your TV listings. Enjoy it. We'll be back here again tomorrow morning, 5 a.m. for a Would You Rather Wednesday.
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9: I'm News 19 meteorologist Jessica Comito. As we head throughout the rest of your Tuesday, it's going to be hot and humid. Temperatures are forecast to reach the mid to upper 90s, with heat index values surpassing 100. As we head into Wednesday, though, we are under a heat advisory. This was issued by the National Weather Service, as heat index values will be anywhere from 105 to 109 degrees. Make sure you are practicing heat safety, staying hydrated, and finding ways to stay cool. I'm meteorologist Jessica Comito with your Weather Authority forecast.
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12: I'm News 19 meteorologist Jessica Comito. As we head throughout the rest of your Tuesday, it's going to be hot and humid. Temperatures are forecast to reach the mid to upper 90s, with heat index values surpassing 100. As we head into Wednesday, though, we are under a heat advisory. This was issued by the National Weather Service, as heat index values will be anywhere from 105 to 109 degrees. Make sure you are practicing heat safety, staying hydrated, and finding ways to stay cool. I'm meteorologist Jessica Comito with your Weather Authority forecast.
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2: 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Would You Rather Wednesday is upon us. 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
17: I'm News 19 meteorologist Jessica Comito. As we head throughout the rest of your Tuesday, it's going to be hot and humid. Temperatures are forecast to reach the mid to upper 90s, with heat index values surpassing 100. As we head into

0: Wednesday, though, we are under a heat advisory. This was issued by the National Weather Service, as heat index values will be anywhere from 105 to 109 degrees. Make sure you are practicing heat safety, staying hydrated, and finding ways to stay cool. I'm meteorologist Jessica Comito with your Weather Authority forecast.
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0: Seven Dust. 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
8: I'm News 19 meteorologist Jessica Comito. As we head throughout the rest of your Tuesday, it's going to be hot and humid. Temperatures are forecast to reach the mid to upper 90s, with heat index values surpassing 100. As we head into Wednesday, though, we are under a heat advisory. This was issued by the National Weather Service, as heat index values will be anywhere from 105 to 109 degrees. Make sure you are practicing heat safety, staying hydrated, and finding ways to stay cool. I'm meteorologist Jessica Comito with your Weather Authority forecast.
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0: We did. It was fun.
1: I also wrapped my head around that I don't watch enough alien shows, and I don't even know if I know what an alien is anymore. Tomorrow, let's do it again. Let's have some fun. Would You Rather Wednesday is upon us. Plus, we'll have another chance at tickets to Seven Dust and Theory of a Dead Man with a autographed toy Winnebago up for grabs.
0: That's right.
1: Well.
0: How about that?
1: So we'll all be going down enjoying Hump Day together starting at 5 a.m. on that pregame hour. 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
5: I'm News 19 meteorologist Jessica Comito. As we head throughout the rest of your Tuesday, it's going to be hot and humid. Temperatures are forecast to reach the mid to upper 90s, with heat index values surpassing 100. As we head into Wednesday, though, we are under a heat advisory. This was issued by the National Weather Service, as heat index values will be anywhere from 105 to 109 degrees. Make sure you are practicing heat safety, staying hydrated, and finding ways to stay cool. I'm meteorologist Jessica Comito with your Weather Authority forecast.
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Rocket 95.1. I'm Josie. That was Rage. Sleep now in the fire, which is what I've been doing since I got my last utility bill. Trying to cut back. Here's a perfect circle.

0: Pocket 95.1. I'm Josie. Hey, how you doing? Hope you're having a great day. Hope you're staying hydrated. If you have to be outside. It is the first day of September. Fall will arrive this month. It's supposed to roll in about 8 o'clock, I think, 8 p.m. on the 22nd. But I don't know if anybody's told the weather that or if it's going to cooperate, but it'll technically be here. What else do we have this month? It's condiment month. And as I was mentally debating whether it was ketchup, mustard, or hot sauce that were the best condiment, I remembered seeing a truly not normal condiment station at an airport once. Now picture this. It wasn't the lever you press or the pump. No. These hung from tubes attached to the ceiling. Like udders. And you squoze the bags to get it out. Like, I would just walk away. I'm not squeezing an udder in front of everybody. It's Food Safety Education Month. Fine. We can wash our hands and prevent cross-contamination all we want. The lettuce is still going to get to us. And it's honey month. Okay. All right. Beekeepers, my apiarists, keep up the good work. Hope you have happy bees. And it's National Recovery Month. Oh, that's a good one. It is possible, by the way. And you know what? Speaking of that, may I go ahead and mention it's National Forgiveness Day, and I always condone forgiving others as a way to relieve yourself from that burden. But don't forget to forgive yourself for mess-ups too, okay? Because you carry that weight, and it gets heavier and heavier. Like that lesson with the water glass, like how heavy is this glass of water? It's not heavy. You hold it for a minute, nothing to it. You hold it for an hour, all right, you can feel that. If you hold it for a whole day, your arm is going to feel like it's fallen off. It's going to hurt. Don't carry stuff like that with you. Forgive yourself, too, today. All right? All right. On the way, we got Three Doors Down, Seven Dust, Alice in Chains after this on Rocket 95.1.
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13: I'm News 19 meteorologist Jessica Comito. As we head throughout the rest of your Tuesday, it's going to be hot and humid. Temperatures are forecast to reach the mid to upper 90s, with heat index values surpassing 100. As we head into Wednesday, though, we are under a heat advisory. This was issued by the National Weather Service, as heat index values will be anywhere from 105 to 109 degrees. Make sure you are practicing heat safety, staying hydrated, and finding ways to stay cool. I'm meteorologist Jessica Comito with your Weather Authority forecast.
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I'm Josie. Ooh, got 7 Dust right now. By the way, you can win your tickets tomorrow morning with Jimbo and Cassio. They'll have the details next after Unbreakable on Rocket 95.1.

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1: We thank you for being a part of Top 3 Tuesday this morning. 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
2: 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Would You Rather Wednesday is upon us. 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

0: 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Also up on the calendar, you'll see Seven Dust and Theory of a Dead Man. Jimbo and Cassio have your chance to win those tickets this week. And the show is going to be Friday at VBC's Mars Music Hall. Got Fuel on the way, Blink 182, the weather forecast after this on Rocket 95.1.
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14: I'm News 19 meteorologist Jessica Comito. As we head throughout the rest of your Tuesday, it's going to be hot and humid. Temperatures are forecast to reach the mid to upper 90s, with heat index values surpassing 100. As we head into Wednesday, though, we are under a heat advisory. This was issued by the National Weather Service, as heat index values will be anywhere from 105 to 109 degrees. Make sure you are practicing heat safety, staying hydrated, and finding ways to stay cool. I'm meteorologist Jessica Comito with your Weather Authority forecast.
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Rocket 95.1. I'm Josie Primus. They always seem like they have a really good sense of humor. And they pranked Alice in Chains once when Les Claypool dressed as a rooster and ran on stage during Alice's set at Lollapalooza when they were performing, of course, Rooster. You know, Van Halen did that to them as well when they were playing Man in a Box at a show. All of them came out on stage dressed in boxes. Got Weezer coming up. Shinedown now with Young Again on Rocket 95.1.

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1: We thank you for being a part of Top 3 Tuesday this morning. We thank you for your Tap That apps and for going on the internet and answering our Top 3 list today. What are your Top 3 favorite alien TV shows?
2: We got to nerd out together today.
1: We did. 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
2: I also wrapped my head around that I don't watch enough alien shows, and I don't even know if I know what an alien is anymore. Tomorrow, let's do it again. Let's have some fun. Would You Rather Wednesday is upon us. Plus, we'll have another chance at tickets to Seven Dust and Theory of a Dead Man with a autographed toy Winnebago up for grabs.
1: That's right.
2: Well.
1: How about that?
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8: I'm News 19 Certified Chief Meteorologist Danielle Dozier. Our Weather Authority impact days in effect Wednesday and Thursday, coinciding with heat advisories from the National Weather Service. And this is due to the combination of high heat and humidity. Overnight tonight, it'll be clear with lows in the lower 70s. Highs tomorrow will be in the mid-90s. Feels like temperatures ranging from 100 to 107 degrees at times throughout the peak heating hours of the day. This high heat and humidity looks to continue through the end of the week. I'm Certified Chief Meteorologist Danielle Dozier with your Weather Authority forecast.
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1: Rocket 95.1, I'm Josie. That was From Ashes to New, which is perfect because I want to talk about something old that's new again. It's Street Fighter. The brand new trailer just came out, and it looks amazing. It's not going to take itself too seriously. This trailer basically just showed you that every single character is going to be there. There's going to be Ryu and Ken. Oh, yeah. Chun-Li was there with some kicks to the head. And I love the reviews so far, just of the trailer, because some said it looked hideously stupid, and others said it looked delightfully stupid, which are both in my wheelhouse. Can't wait to watch it. It looks like the movie itself is going to be coming out on October 16th. But if you want to check out the new trailer, it's up on YouTube. Now, yeah, got nothing more on the way. Cake after this on Rocket 95.1.
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1: All right. It is time for the 5 o'clock double shot. Y'all don't forget, you can always request a band that you'd like to hear or a song you want to hear in the double shot. Just tap that app and let me know. Just like Brenton Weeks did. Now, Brenton probably goes by Brent or B-Dub or something like that. But I'm just saying the full Christian name showed up in my Tap That app. And he requested Motionless in White, Sunglasses at Night. Now, apparently, Chris Motionless had wanted to do this song for the past 13 years. He just thought that the song was ahead of its time when it first came out. And the darkness of it just fit their band perfectly. So he finally got to do it, put it on their seventh studio album, Decades, which came out in July this year. And we got it ready for you. Plus, another cover song they had. That's coming up after Sunglasses at Night on Rocket 95.1.

Rocket 95.1, wrapping up Emotionless and White Double Shot with Somebody Told Me. Thank you again to Brenton Weeks for tapping that app and letting me know what he would like to hear. Don't forget, you can do the same. Right now, it's Autumn Kings, Gone, Gone, Gone.

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1: We thank you for being a part of Top 3 Tuesday this morning. 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
2: 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Would You Rather Wednesday is upon us. 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
7: I'm News 19 Certified Chief Meteorologist Danielle Dozier. Our Weather Authority impact days in effect Wednesday and Thursday, coinciding with heat advisories from the National Weather Service. And this is due to the combination of high heat and humidity. Overnight tonight, it'll be clear with lows in the lower 70s. Highs tomorrow will be in the mid-90s. Feels like temperatures ranging from 100 to 107 degrees at times throughout the peak heating hours of the day. This high heat and humidity looks to continue through the end of the week. I'm Certified Chief Meteorologist Danielle Dozier with your Weather Authority forecast.
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Rocket 95.1. I'm Josie. Now, earlier, I had mentioned that it being September now, there are a few things you celebrate all month, like, you know, food safety month, honey month, that kind of stuff. But as for today, the very specific one for September 1st is that it is American Chess Day. Oh, my, yes. If you have always wanted to learn chess, it's not that difficult. A few tips. Number one, queen goes on her own color when you're setting up the board. And you can remember that by the queen's dress matches her color, or her color matches her dress. Also, castling can save you in a pinch. Learn that early with your rook and your king. And my dad taught me not the point value of a piece, but he would assign their importance using clothing, like pawns were socks.

0: and the queen was pants. So you never give up your pants for a sock. Now, if you want real-time practice, I looked online to see if there was anywhere where you could play and learn at the same time. And there is a place. It's lichess.com. And it shows you what all the pieces do. And it lets you, you know, move them. It's like, oh, the bishop, it goes diagonally over here. And you can do that. And it'll show you opening moves and all kinds of stuff. It's not hard to learn if you want to lean to it. You can do that today or this month. It's also Ginger Cat Appreciation Day. Like those little orange tabbies. I've never had one of those in my life, unless you count Morris the Cat. From those Nine Lives cat food commercials, if you're an OG. Maybe you remember them. Got From Ashes to New on the way. Rage Against the Machine after this on Rocket 95.1.
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1: 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We thank you for your Tap That apps and for going on the internet and answering our top three list today. What are your top three favorite alien TV shows?
2: We got to nerd out together today.
1: We did. 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
2: I also wrapped my head around that I don't watch enough alien shows, and I don't even know if I know what an alien is anymore. Tomorrow, let's do it again. Let's have some fun. Would You Rather Wednesday is upon us. 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
1: That's
2: as well.
1: 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How about that?
2: So we'll all be going down enjoying Hump Day together starting at 5 a.m. on that pregame hour. Jimbo and Cassio, Rocket 95.1.
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12: I'm News 19 Certified Chief Meteorologist Danielle Dozier. Our Weather Authority impact days in effect Wednesday and Thursday, coinciding with heat advisories from the National Weather Service. And this is due to the combination of high heat and humidity. Overnight tonight, it'll be clear with lows in the lower 70s. Highs tomorrow will be in the mid-90s. Feels like temperatures ranging from 100 to 107 degrees at times throughout the peak heating hours of the day. This high heat and humidity looks to continue through the end of the week. I'm Certified Chief Meteorologist Danielle Dozier with your Weather Authority forecast.
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0: Rocket 95.1, I'm Josie, and now for something completely different. All right, stick with me on this one, because it's a little bit of a journey. With today being National Chess Day, I decided to go ahead and look up, finally, for the first time in my life, why is a rook called a rook? Or you might call it a castle, because now it looks like a castle, but it didn't originally. Originally, it was a chariot. And this goes back to Middle Eastern regions before they came up with the modern version of chess. And they had what looked like a chariot instead of a castle. And the Sanskrit word for chariot was ratha. But as this game spread out across the region and found its way to Persia, the locals who didn't speak Sanskrit knew that they called it, you know, they called it a, it was a chariot. So instead of ratha, they used their word for chariot, which was rook. And that's how we got rook. And then when it spread to Europe, they were like, well, chariots are kind of out. We got castles over here. And they changed that piece to look like a castle. And that's why it looks like it does today. By the way, I also looked up rook as in the card game. I'm like, well, where did that come from then? Turns out it's a real bird. It looks like a raven or a blackbird in different parts of the world. And they're called rooks. So now we know a little bit. Got Perfect Circle on the way. Smashing Pumpkins next. Disturbed. 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